0: 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Eu pergunto se a nova geração está também interessada em manter essa tradição musical tão brilhante dessa academia e da música húngara em geral.
1: So, as you mentioned, I think Hungary is really very rich in very good musicians and good scientists as well. But just to relate to the musicians, that we have tons of and plenty of musicians that who were great in the past. That there are so many good musicians all over in the world. Used to be one of my friends just told me that it was a little bit easier for the musicians because there were much more orchestra and much more concert halls in the world than soloists. So that's why that all the soloists became very very busy with concerts. And now that we have plenty of very good musicians, very good pianists also, and of course that we have the same number of concert halls, so it is just a little bit more competitive nowadays maybe for the young generations. That's why it is a very fortunate thing that you have such a great talent show like this Preludio, because I think it can help to the young generation also, that's to develop and to show it to the public.

that what the piano means to me. It's a very interesting question, because when I was a kid, I grew up in a musician family. There were so many kind of instruments in the whole family, so I was surrounded with many kind of instruments. But my uncle was a bar pianist, and that's why that we had also at home one upright piano, one German upright piano. And somehow that from my childhood that I just went to the piano and I started to play on it, first with one finger and after later with maybe two fingers. And after that my father told that, let's start to play the piano, let's start to read the music, and he started to educate me very, very early.